introduce to you today a woman whose name has been on everyone's lips for the last 6 months. 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

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But the funds have been spent, and very well spent. 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

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Yeah, check it out one time. You know it's for real. Then trash from you all on your set. Getting biz, come on.

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1: Hello!
2: Yes. Is that you?
1: Who's this?
2: Oh, Cornelius!
1: Oh, Cornelius!
2: Yeah!
1: Oh, Cornelius!
2: Listen!
1: Bye-bye.
2: Listen!
1: Yeah, man, what's up?

my message to you. As a matter of fact, I don't let nothing hold you back. If the scat man can do it, so can you. I hear you all ask about the meaning of scat. Well, I'm the professor, and all I can tell you is while you're still sleeping, the saints are still weeping, 'cause things you call dead haven't yet had the chance to be born. I'm the scat man.